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1: Wednesday morning, tickets on the tens. 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
2: Yeah.
3: You know him for the Charlotte Hornets? His name's LaMelo.
2: Yeah.
3: And his brothers are like LiAngelo and Lonzo. Yeah. They're all pretty unique names. Yeah. He just had a kid. Oh, you know what he named him? La One. L-A capital O-N-E.
2: No.
3: Yep. La One.
2: The next one's Latu.
3: Latu, maybe.
4: And one of her quotes of, well, what do you like sports-wise? She goes, oh, I grew up being a Thunder fan. I just grew up.
2: Isn't that crazy?
4: What do you mean?
2: Isn't that to hear people say that? That's funny. I would get up on whatever and watch the this, and I'm like.
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2: Yeah. It hurts my head.
3: But then there was another couple that said they went to 72 concerts in a year last year.
2: Heck yeah, man.
3: That was like, that's so cool.
2: Yeah.
3: And they have kids, and they still live with them, so they're just finding.
2: They must be loaded.
3: Yeah.
2: Concert tickets are not cheap.
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0: 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Why?
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1: Wednesday morning, tickets on the tens. 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
2: 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We've got this post-divorce debacle.
1: 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We'll talk about it tomorrow morning. 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
1: Well, hey, it's Autumn here from 93.3. You know, not a lot happening in the metro this weekend, but up in Tulsa, you can catch Jackson Dean at Hard Rock this Saturday. Looking ahead to next month, Stoney LaRue's at Kane's Ballroom June 5th, Carrie Underwood's at Windstar June 12th, Jason Aldean's at Paycom July 24th, and Megan Maroney's at BOK Center on August 15th.
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2: Yeah.
3: You know him for the Charlotte Hornets? His name's LaMelo.
2: Yeah.
3: And his brothers are like LiAngelo and Lonzo. Yeah. They're all pretty unique names. Yeah. He just had a kid. Oh, you know what he named him? La One. L-A capital O-N-E.
2: No.
3: Yep. La One.
2: The next one's Latu.
3: Latu, maybe.
4: And one of her quotes of, well, what do you like sports-wise? She goes, oh, I grew up being a Thunder fan. I grew up.
2: Isn't that crazy?
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2: Isn't that to hear people say that? Like,
3: that's
2: weird.
3: That's funny.
2: I would get up on whatever and watch the this, and I'm like,
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2: What?
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2: 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It hurts my head.
3: But then there was another couple that said they went to 72 concerts in a year last year.
2: Heck yeah, man.
3: That was like, that's so cool.
2: Yeah.
3: And they have kids, and they still live with them, so they're just finding.
2: They must be loaded.
3: Yeah.
2: Concert tickets are not cheap.
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1: Wednesday morning, tickets on the tens. 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
2: 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You know him for the Charlotte Hornets? His name's LaMelo.
3: Yeah.
2: 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Yeah. They're all pretty unique names. Yeah. He just had a kid. Oh, you know what he named him? LaOne.
4: LaOne.
2: L-A capital O-N-E.
3: No.
2: Yep. LaOne.
3: The next one's LaTou.
2: LaTou, maybe.
4: And one of her quotes of, well, what do you like sports-wise? She goes, oh, I grew up being a Thunder fan. I grew up.
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3: 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Like,
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2: And they have kids, and they still live with them, so they're just finding.
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2: Yeah.
3: Concert tickets are not cheap.
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1: Wednesday morning, tickets on the tens. 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
1: 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We'll talk about it tomorrow morning. 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
2: 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You know, not a lot happening in the metro this weekend, but up in Tulsa, you can catch Jackson Dean at Hard Rock this Saturday. Looking ahead to next month, Stoney LaRue's at Kane's Ballroom June 5th, Carrie Underwood's at Windstar June 12th, Jason Aldean's at Paycom July 24th, and Megan Maroney's at BOK Center on August 15th.
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2: You know him for the Charlotte Hornets? His name's LaMelo.
3: Yeah.
2: And his brothers are like LiAngelo and Lonzo. Yeah. They're all pretty unique names. Yeah. He just had a kid. Okay. You know what he named him? La One. L-A, capital O-N-E.
3: No.
2: Yep, La One.
3: The next one's La Two.
2: La Two, maybe.
4: And one of her quotes of, well, what do you like sports-wise? She goes, oh, I grew up being a Thunder fan. I grew up.
3: Isn't that crazy?
4: What do you mean?
3: Isn't that to hear people say that? Like,
2: that's
3: weird.
2: That's funny.
3: I would get up on whatever and watch the this, and I'm like,
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4: That's brand new.
3: Yeah. It hurts my head.
2: But then there was another couple that said they went to 72 concerts in a year last year.
3: Heck yeah, man.
2: That was like, that's so cool.
3: Yeah.
2: And they have kids, and they still live with them, so
3: and
2: they're just
3: they
2: finding.
3: They must be loaded.
2: Yeah.
3: Concert tickets are not cheap.
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2: Yeah.
3: You know him, the Charlotte Hornets? His name's LaMelo.
2: Yeah.
3: And his brothers are like LiAngelo and Lonzo. Yeah. They're all pretty unique names. Yeah. He just had a kid. Oh, you know what he named him? La One. L-A capital O-N-E.
2: No.
3: Yep. La One.
2: The next one's Latu.
3: Latu, maybe.
4: And one of her quotes of, well, what do you like sports-wise? She goes, oh, I grew up being a Thunder fan. I grew up.
2: Isn't that crazy?
4: What do you mean?
2: Isn't that to hear people say that? Like,
3: that's
2: weird.
3: That's funny.
2: I would get up on whatever and watch the this, and I'm like.
4: The this? That's brand new.
2: Yeah. It hurts my head.
3: But then there was another couple that said they went to 72 concerts in a year last year.
2: Heck yeah, man.
3: That was like, that's so cool.
2: Yeah.
3: And they have kids, and they still live with them, so
2: and
3: they're just
2: they
3: finding.
2: They must be loaded.
3: Yeah.
2: Concert tickets are not cheap.
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2: 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Looking ahead to next month, Stoney LaRue's at Kane's Ballroom June 5th, Carrie Underwood's at Windstar June 12th, Jason Aldean's at Paycom July 24th, and Megan Maroney's at BOK Center on August 15th.
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2: 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You know, not a lot happening in the metro this weekend, but up in Tulsa, you could catch Jackson Dean at Hard Rock this Saturday. Looking ahead to next month, Stoney LaRue's at Kane's Ballroom June 5th, Carrie Underwood's at Windstar June 12th, Jason Aldean's at Paycom July 24th, and Megan Maroney's at BOK Center on August 15th.
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2: I want you to text DRIVE-IN right now to 405-231-JAKE so you can win a four-pack of tickets. 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I believe it's off of Western. Right? Is it Western? Just look for the cowboy. That's a big waving cowboy they got right outside. 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Thank you and good luck.
3: While the boys from the Thunder patiently await their opponent against the Minnesota Timberwolves and the San Antonio Spurs, we sit and we enjoy being in such a sweeping position, undefeated in the 2026 playoffs of the NBA. And more importantly, let me make this one little note, and then I'll let you guys take it off with your real take off with your real basketball knowledge. But I did find some information that I love to report.
2: Oh.
3: Of all the California NBA teams, I'm talking the Lakers, the Warriors, the Clippers, and the Sacramento Kings.
2: Uh-huh.
3: The Oklahoma City Thunder, including with playoffs and regular season, are 18-0 against.
2: We haven't lost to them at all this year?
3: California. Left-wing teams in the NBA.
2: We don't know if they're left-wing teams.
3: Well, they're on the left coast. I mean, the West Coast. So that's cool to me. Bye-bye.
4: I was on record a few weeks ago. I stand by it. This is over.
3: You got to be careful when you say that.
4: No,
5: I don't like coming out and saying it this early.
2: You do. The Spurs are a little scary.
5: They
2: had our number in the regular season.
3: Yeah, they did.
2: I think they had like a 4-1 record against us.
4: We've swept both series.
2: We have.
4: And our second best player is...
2: Is still out.
4: Waving a towel on the bench.
2: He is.
3: And is he going to be playing, you think, in the Western Conference Finals?
2: With this long break, he should be back for game one or two. He should be good.
5: So here's a question.
2: Yeah, which is nice.
5: That last game, do you think if Luka was playing, would it have been...
2: It probably would have been a win, yeah, because I think they had more energy. I don't think they wanted to be swept, which nobody wants to be.
5: Right.
2: But yeah, Luka's a great player, so yeah, they probably would have had some energy
3: but
2: and won that game. But
3: we beat them in the regular season with Luka.
2: Yeah, we
3: a
2: did.
3: Time or two.
2: Yeah, we did.
5: Right.
2: So we
5: beat them pretty handily. It would have been a sweep.
3: Yeah, in the playoffs especially.
2: Probably
3: yeah.
2: not.
4: Is LeBron done at the Lakers?
5: I don't know, man.
2: He was at a post-game conference saying something of. Like, we just don't know where it's going to lead me yet. I'm going to talk to my family. He says it after every season now.
5: Yeah, he does.
2: But it's just, he's 41, 42, close to. Like
3: I heard some good analysis on our sister station, The Franchise, that knowing LeBron, he's going to announce his retirement and then play one more season to the attaboys and the pats on the back.
2: Retirement tour.
3: Retirement
2: 100%.
3: Tour.
2: 100%. Yeah. I could see that.
3: For a pretty penny for whatever team has.
2: Mm-hmm.
4: Do you worry about Jalen coming back and messing up the mojo that's happening right now?
3: He is the mojo.
2: I thought
4: no,
2: about
4: he's
2: it.
4: He's not.
2: But
4: he hasn't been.
2: He's not. But I feel like with A.J. Mitchell playing as well as he has. It is a little scary because Jalen Williams does need to he needs to step up and play as well as he did last playoffs.
4: Do you take one of the bigs and bring him off the bench like
2: Hartenstein? Yeah, you probably do a little bit. And if the series starts the 20th, by the way, the Thunder will have played 8 games in 41 days.
3: Is that low for NBA? That's
2: yes.
3: low.
2: Yes.
3: Wow.
2: In a month and a half
3: eight
2: almost.
3: 8 games that they won back to back.
2: That's insane. Mm-hmm. Like that's a lot of rest, which you can argue both ways is, I think Shea said it after the game too the other night of, it's a little rust. It's just, we're not playing that much right now.
3: Well, there's a great practice facility right across the street.
2: That's true.
3: They can get your ass in gear.
5: I mean, I know that they practice, but it's nothing like an actual game.
2: It's not.
3: Physicality.
2: I mean, hope they keep it rolling, right?
5: Yeah.
2: Right, Kev, you got something else. Say it.
4: Well, do you think they give them a few days off?
2: I'd hope so, right?
5: Right.
2: If you're guaranteed.
3: I was dagging off.

0: that's it. You get on your.
1: They're guaranteed off until Monday, I believe.
2: I think that, yeah.
1: Like guaranteed game.
3: No practice facility. Right. Just chill out for a few
2: Chill, let the mental chill.
1: I think so. They deserve it.
2: Focus mentally on forward instead of like.
0: SGA was seen in between games at the Science Museum, Oklahoma. I'm not making a joke. There was a picture of him, and it was between playing the Suns and the Lakers. So, yeah, he had at least a little downtime with his kids. So good for them.
1: I like that.
4: Coming up on air and on the new Jake App.
0: A couple days ago, we learned about looks maxing or money maxing, that new term. What about Jimmy Buffett maxing?
2: Okay.
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1: Country music news is on the way. People are Jimmy Buffett maxing, but what? Why? What does it mean? Let's talk about it coming up. Good Wednesday morning. Here's Al Dean.

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2: 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Wellness Wednesday and Wednesday with Wyman coming up.
3: It's Wednesday.
2: It's Howdy.
4: That's a big, Wednesday's a big day for us.
2: Big show. You know what? Midweek, we try to kick it right in the rear, right in the rear hole.
4: Ew.
2: Okay, happy birthdays are in order this 13th of May, I believe, to my nephew Gavin, who graduated Blanchard High School.
4: You believe
2: that? Well, either it was today or it was yesterday. Oh, either way, it's big. He's going to go to OSU. He's in the band. We're so proud of him.
4: He's going to do the marching band?
2: Yeah.
5: That's exciting.
4: I'll look for him.
2: He was the, what do you call it?
5: Drum major.
2: Drum major.
5: That's right.
4: No way.
2: This past football season.
4: That's so cool. I love
2: that. He's a cool dude. Anyway, also happy birthday to Morgan Wallen, 33 today. Darius Rucker is the big 6-0. Stephen Colbert, as he's on his retirement tour, is 62. Dennis Rodman, good friends with Kim Jong-un, is 65.
4: Being 76 years old
2: is who?
5: Stevie Wonder.
4: Yeah,
5: that's right. Thank you. That is right in front of me.
2: You're looking at the thing.
5: That's a talented birthday list, though. We talk about the most talented
2: birthday
5: days.
2: List,
5: that's
2: yes.
5: a pretty,
4: that's
5: pretty
4: a good one.
2: That's a good one. Jimmy Buffett maxing is trending online, and it encourages people to live their life like the Jimmy. Because, you know, there's money maxing, there's looks maxing. That's the new term the kids are using.
4: So this is trying to not max by being Jimmy Buffett.
2: Right? By being Jimmy Buffett. He goes, he didn't let the little things worry him. Most importantly, he built a life that felt like a 24/7 vacation.
4: And now he has a highway in Florida.
6: Yeah, just Google Jimmy Buffett problems and tell
4: that he just had
6: this great life.
2: Did he have problems?
4: Doesn't everybody have problems? Yes.
2: Name a problem Jimmy Buffett had.
6: Well, he blew out his flip-flop, stepped on a pop top, cut his heel.
5: You just turned his mic off, Owen, by hitting the table.
2: I hit the table so hard with my joy.
4: With my joy.
2: No, jiggle your mic.
5: Don't do this again.
2: That was such a good clip you just created, Kevin. Oh, there you are.
5: What's the flip-flop thing, Kev?
2: It's a song!
4: Blew out my flip-flop.
5: There's
4: a stretch of highway on the east side of Florida. That's Jimmy Buffett.
2: And is that new?
4: I don't know. I don't know if it was there before he passed.
2: I thought you were talking about the highway in the sky.
4: Oh, no.
2: Jimmy Buffett. Ella Langley is the first female country artist to have the top two spots on Billboard Hot 100 with Choosin' Texas and Be Her.
4: Really?
2: And number two.
4: The only
2: other country artist to do this was with Morgan Wallen last May, and he actually had the top three spots because he's a dude.
5: Ella needs to release another one, is what you're saying.
2: If she releases And Just Like That, I'm Back to Loving Life Again. That's a trending sound right now.
5: That's a good one.
2: If she was to release that one, it's a good song.
4: That might be a top three for her.
5: That climbs.
2: It's a good song.
6: I was thinking, too, about our conversation yesterday about the opening acts for Luke.
5: Mm. Oh, yeah.
6: Do you think there'd ever be a possibility where you could get, like, Morgan and Luke and Ella and Lainey and maybe one more just gargantuan star right now, and they all do the same venue? Or is that crazy talk?
4: Like a festival?
6: No, but they tour. They go across the nation
5: as
6: tour. A collaboration.
5: I don't think so. No, I think they're too big.
6: Because McGraw and Chesney did it back in the day.
5: They did.
6: So I don't know.
2: I don't want to sound morbid, but usually when you hear names like that on the same lineup as for like some fundraiser relief.
5: That's true, though.
6: I don't know. It'd just be amazing.
2: Toby Keith and Norman after a big tornado.
5: It's kind of like the Jelly Roll Post Malone thing that they were doing.
6: Sure.
5: The stadium tour.
2: Yeah.
5: But
2: ain't nobody got enough money for that.
5: Yeah.
4: As somebody who does scheduling and stuff for shows for us, do you have to worry about like the same label or
2: right?
4: Like it doesn't matter.
6: No, I think this just comes down to dollars.
4: Yeah.
2: The show you just described, the ticket prices would be $17,000 a piece.
5: They would
6: start saving up now.
4: You could actually just pay per hour, maybe.
2: Yeah.
5: Oh, there you go.
2: I just want to see 1 hour of the show.
4: Yeah.
2: Hannah Harper is your American Idol 2026. The 25-year-old female from Missouri is the latest female since Carrie Underwood to win. I should say latest female country artist since Carrie Underwood to win American Idol.
5: That's cool.
2: And to see them take a picture together with Carrie being a judge was pretty fun. Hannah's voice is fantastic.
5: I like it a lot.
2: She's got three boys. She's only 25. She's got a very musical background in her family. And who knows where she lands on the records label side of things on country. Typically, they kind of bring them around town, though, so maybe we'll get to see her sometime soon as she starts that side of her career. But congratulations. I think it's well-deserved with her cool sound. That's your country music news.
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1: 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Do you get back into a serious relationship? We'll find out which way she goes. Take it or leave it on the road.

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3: No name or anonymous.
4: Yeah. No name.
3: Yeah.
4: No name wrote in and said, I'm about to sign my divorce papers.
5: Oh.
4: During my divorce, I unexpectedly met a great guy. We started seeing each other and everything's been great. My friends say that once the divorce is final, I should cool things off with my guy and start dating others, though. They want me to play the field because I've been married for so long. My friends say that I need to heal and have some space to learn who I really am. I love that idea, but I also feel guilty about even thinking of life without my new boyfriend. I'm not sure the grass is going to be greener on the other side. Should I play the field or stay with my good guy? No name in Edmund.
3: Some people don't need a date.
4: Yeah.
3: But also, if you know you're like a serial long-term relationship person,
4: yeah.
3: There's a word for that. I can't remember. But those are the people I feel like would benefit.
5: You painted that in such a negative light. I'm a serial long-term relationship person.
3: Well,
5: I really like to stay committed.
3: I did. Hopping specifically from one long-term to the next long-term without actually giving anybody else a thought.
5: I figured you'd have the opposite opinion of this, that she should play the field for a little bit and explore her options.
4: And learn more about herself, too, probably.
3: I think it depends on the person. I see a lot of, maybe Owen will have a problem with this, but I see a lot of guys that tend to just hop directly into another serious relationship.
6: I hate that.
3: But I think, don't you think that that's kind of how it's always been, that men have a little bit of harder time being alone?
5: Oh, for sure.
6: Oh, yeah.
3: Having that relationship.
5: You definitely see that later in life.
3: Yeah.
6: I have thoughts of, you hate to ever think if you lost your spouse.
3: Right.
6: And my thought is I would be single for a long time. Mm-hmm. I would think if not forever. That's my initial reaction.
4: Yeah.
6: Of course, until you're ever in those shoes do you realize that, loneliness is real. But you see, because the old men who get remarried in their 70s or 80s, and you're going,
4: But they're lonely is the reason.
6: Are they?
4: Right?
3: Yeah.
4: Mm-hmm. Yeah, I would think so. But I also feel like I still see women that just jump from relationship to relationship and just, they don't really solve, maybe they're the issue, but everyone's got stuff to work on, especially in relationships. So if you're just jumping from relationship to another, it's not really helping.
5: I guess to boil this one down, if she's happy with this person, then why are you listening to your friends? Be happy.
3: It's so hard to not, you know?
5: Listen to your friends?
3: Yeah.
5: You seem to have a real easy time not listening to Owen on this show.
6: I guess I'm not your friend.
3: We don't hang out outside of here. Come on now.
6: No, we don't. I ain't got time.
3: I know.
4: No time.
3: If he had time, it wouldn't be me that he hangs out with anyway. But here's my thing. Like Kevin said, if you know you're happy and he's... Mm-hmm. He's satisfying not just the time with you, like you not wanting to be alone. You got to really question that. Like if it's a loneliness thing, maybe you should go date. If it's that you are really really compatible and.
6: Or not even go date, just hang out with a friend.
3: Yeah.
6: And see if that solves your feelings.
3: That's
6: then
3: a
6: maybe
3: good
6: it is,
3: idea.
6: Maybe it's just a loneliness thing.
5: I'm thinking of a song.
4: Oh.
5: If you're happy and you know it, stay with him. If you're happy and you know it, stay with him. If you're happy and you know it, and your life will surely show it. If you're happy and you know it, stay with him.
6: That's it. That's the advice.
3: That was special.
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3: 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It's Jordan Davis. You've got it on the Wake with Jake Show.

0: this truck around?
1: It's about little things. Actually, 1% will get you so far in your life this year. And I'll help you out with Wellness Wednesday.

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2: With Kevin, Jesse, Owen, and Josh.
3: The power of... Oh, I'm sorry. Here, Kevin, you like to clap. Wellness Wednesday!
4: He claps, but not with his hands.
3: Okay.
5: What do I use, Owen?
3: That booty!
6: Oh, no!
3: The power of one. How to master everyday habits that deliver big results. So, there's a whole list of them, but I'm just going to touch on the ones I found helpful. Okay? Okay. If reading is your game, but you, like, never get to the book or you never can finish the book, because I know a lot of people that do that. Mm-hmm. Me. I have, like, 3 books that I haven't even finished.
1: Jeez, I'll start another. That you're in the middle of.
3: Yeah. And then I get, like, squirrel and somebody's like, read this. Reading 10 pages a day equals 12 to 18 books a year.
1: Wow.
4: Does 10 really? Pages
3: and
4: a
3: if you're
4: day.
3: Reading Dr. Seuss, even more.
4: Yeah, it's true.
3: Right? 10 minutes of daily meditating, praying, whatever it is that you do, equals 61 hours a year.
4: Spent with the Lord.
3: So that's like giving yourself over a weekend's worth of mental clarity.
4: Yeah.
3: Learning one new skill weekly equals 52 new skills a year.
5: Hang tight real quick.
3: Okay.
5: Josh, you ever meditate at all? Or
7: never in my life. See?
6: Never in your life.
5: Isn't that interesting?
7: No, never.
5: And he's the most carefree person on this show.
3: Yeah.
5: And I'm sure the rest of us are either praying or meditating on a daily basis.
7: That's a good point.
5: Isn't that fascinating?
3: It is fascinating. Hmm. But he's also 27. He'll be 28 next month.
1: Why don't I need to, though?
4: What?
1: Like, is it just a mindset thing?
3: I feel like if you've got a ton of stuff on your plate in a day, taking like 5 minutes in between just to kind of chill. Maybe your lunchtime is your time.
1: Yeah, when I close my door, Kev, that's my
4: meditating.
3: But are you on
4: meditating?
3: The computer?
1: I'm still scrolling.
3: Maybe try eating in silence one day and see what happens.
4: Better find something not so crunchy.
1: Why?
3: I love it because
4: you can't have chips in silence. What are you talking about?
3: It's not silence.
5: Your question was why don't
1: I need it?
3: You didn't say it the right way.
1: What do you mean?
3: Why do you need it?
4: What? No, he's saying why don't
1: I need it? I don't need it to be carefree.
5: I know.
3: That's what he's saying.
1: But why?
5: I don't know the answer to that.
1: No reason.
5: I love the fact that you're feeling good about things every day. I wish I could be in that headspace.
3: Right?
4: It's really giving my disciple side of my mind a hard conundrum.
5: I know.
1: Oh, wow.
3: Well, there are those people that don't really let their brain get so deep into the problem at hand, right?
5: I'm saying I feel like this is a good thing. Yeah.
3: No, I love that.
1: It is a good thing.
3: I mean, I would go back and say, well, when I was 28, but I was already, I was raising a kid, so that's not fair. But if I was not when I was 28, life was pretty great.
1: Yeah.
3: You know? I mean, life was great, but it was not as difficult.
5: Do you ever go through a day and go,
3: this is fascinating.
5: At the end of the day, you're going through the day and go, maybe I shouldn't have said that or this.
3: He probably doesn't.
1: Sometimes, but I feel like whenever I do think that, I think, it'll be all right.
5: Okay.
1: I probably shouldn't have said it, but I already did.
3: So that's meditating back on your day.
1: Yeah, somewhat, but I don't really think about those
4: things. We're really trying hard.
3: What about the good things? Do you go back and look at the good things that happen? That's the same thing.
1: I go back weekly.
4: That's not meditating. It's reflecting.
3: It's reflecting, do wonders for your brain.
4: Oh. It's a Josh spiritual wellness Wednesday.
3: I like it.
1: Yeah.
3: Well, here's something that will benefit other people, too. So if you take 365 days, right, complimenting one person daily equals 365 smiles a year. And then also donating documenting one small win daily equals a year of all the achievements.
1: Yeah, that's good. I like that.
3: Even if it's the smallest of the small. Like, I got through our show without
5: murdering Owen
3: in the face.
4: Yeah.
3: You want cauliflower ear? I'll give it to you.
4: I don't want it.
3: That's your Wellness Wednesday. Make somebody smile.
4: And we just made it through that.
0: Waka, waka, waka. On air and on the new Jake app.
3: Love you.
4: What? More Americans say they're cooler now than they were in high school. What is your opinion of yourself?
3: Definitely.
1: Not.
4: What?
3: Dork.
4: What? Greater than James. At least you're not drinking water at your wedding.

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1: You think she had lemon in that water? Maybe cucumber?
2: Wyman, why are you here?
1: No. Hey, more Americans say they're cooler now than when they were in high school. I was listening to songs like this when I was in high school because I was pretty cool.
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2: 405-231-5253. 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And don't worry, you're still going to win a four-pack to Winchester Drive-In Movie Theater, as long as texting right now. 405-231-JAKE. Good luck.
3: More Americans say they're cooler now than they were in high school on this recent survey. And I think I'm in that category of thinking, not that the definition of cool means anything truly definitive, you know, because there's
4: more self-aware,
3: different opinions of cool.
4: Yeah.
3: Confidence, maybe. Something that makes you cool.
4: Or but just the care factor's not there anymore.
3: Don't care. Do you feel like you're cooler now?
2: I feel like it's weird, just the term cool, I feel like, because I feel like I think about high school and I think about it being such a fun time, and like I was doing a lot of things and band and outside of school that it... Yeah, it was a lot of fun.
3: Where so you were cooler then?
2: I don't know, but I don't. The cooler thing is weird to me. But
3: you did say band.
2: I look back at it. Okay, I look back at it, and I enjoyed that time a lot.
3: Yeah.
2: And so I feel like now I'm married and I have a house and things are a little more serious now. They're not
4: well,
2: as right.
3: But that's cool though.
2: But you know, like, imagine how many friends you had in high school that you probably don't have now.
3: Oh, that's a good point.
4: I don't.
2: Like,
4: I don't.
2: The times back then were really cool. Right? Kev had a lot of friends.
5: I mean, listen.
2: You were the jock of the town.
5: I was dominating on the athletic fields.
4: Dominating Ada, Oklahoma.
5: Latta, America.
4: Sorry, Latta.
5: Don't make me a cougar.
4: Sorry.
5: I was a panther.
4: Oh, I'm sorry.
5: And every weekend was a different date.
2: I
3: know better.
5: Driving the nicest car in town.
3: We know better.
5: The cool factor was off the charts. That's why when Sherry met me in college, like, I got to have this guy.
2: I got to lock him down. That's what she said.
5: Yeah. No, in all seriousness, I never really thought about that, really.
3: Being cool?
5: I didn't then, I don't now. Obviously, those days are long gone when you're the colonel and a grandpa. But yeah, I don't know.
4: Were you popular? I feel like you were popular.
5: We had such a small school. We were 48. And, you know, everybody, that's the interesting part. When my kids went to Mustang, I realized there are all these different cliques, right?
4: Yeah.
5: Well, at Latta, you might have had the jocks, and you might have had, we called them the FAA kids, you know, and all these different types. But we all sort of got along and enjoyed each other's company. 48 of us.
4: Would you, if you asked everybody, they would have said the same thing?
5: Oh, probably not.
4: Okay.
2: There was 48
4: in
2: your
4: class? Then you were popular, is what you're saying.
5: I don't know about that.
2: There was 48 in your class, though, or 48 total in the school?
5: In my senior graduate.
2: Oh, in your graduating class.
5: Yeah.
2: Wow.
4: How about you, Josh?
2: Mine was like 570 something, 575 something like that.
5: That's tough to stand out with 570.
2: It is. Yeah, it is. But it's also a lot more people to communicate with and talk with and just, I don't know, see if you have a friendship with. I don't know. A lot more chances.
4: I think I have about the same number of friends now as I did then. I wasn't like
2: really
4: huge group of friends. We just kind of had our solid core.
2: Yeah.
4: You know?
3: When you say a friends thing, I don't hang out with them, but I mean, I still consider them friends.
4: Right.
3: But I don't know how that helps a cool factor or not.
5: Yeah. I mean, right now, your guy friends are definitely the cool guys.
3: They're the firemen.
5: I know.
2: They're cool.
5: And so just by proximity.
3: And just by having hung out with them.
4: I feel like another definition that you could look at is, did you peak in high school?
3: Because
4: if you did, then you were cool in high school, but not maybe not now. I don't know.
3: Some people sure did.
4: I don't know.
5: Interesting.
4: Yeah.

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1: Well, looky there. It's Wednesday. We might be nibbling on sponge cake, or we might be honky-tonk manning.
2: What? Oh.
1: You decide where we teach Josh a simple old country song. Coming up.
3: You've got it on the Wake with Jake show, y'all.
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0: like if Blake Shelton and Sam Hunt had a baby.
1: Oh. Sam Hunt and Blake Shelton.
2: That is a good mix.
1: But you're they right. couldn't have babies.
0: Why not, Josh? Why not, Josh? Why not, Owen? Tell us why.
1: Well, earlier we were talking about Jimmy Buffett, people doing the Jimmy Buffett maxing, trying to be like Jimmy by just carefree.
2: Uh-huh.
1: Only difference I would do is maybe wear a little more sunscreen and go ahead and just live life easy and free breezy.
2: Am I Jimmy Buffett maxing?
0: Probably.
1: No. You go to work. If you stop coming to work, yeah.
2: Oh, okay. Well, I won't do that.
1: But his
0: video games are the beach.
2: Yeah.
0: I'd say so.
1: You didn't know some of the lyrics to Margaritaville. We might do a twofer. Is that okay, Kevin?
0: Oh, yay!
3: Knock yourself out.
1: I want to teach you the Dwight Yoakam song really today.
2: Okay.
1: But let me just... We did the first verse of Margaritaville, but what about this one where we teach you a simple country song? Mm-hmm. I don't know the reason. Mm-hmm. I stayed here
4: all night,
1: all season. Nothing to show but this,
4: a drink in my hand,
1: brand new tattoo.
2: Two things.
1: He's sure. really gonna get it wrong. But it's a real beauty. Oh,
4: a woman like you,
1: Mexican cutie. How it got here, I haven't a
4: talk to you
1: clue. Another chorus?
2: Maybe.
1: Wasted away again in Margaritaville.
2: That's right. Yeah.
1: What are we searching for? Searching for my
4: partner in crime.
1: No. Lost shaker of salt. I don't know. I don't know why.
2: It needs a salt.
1: Some people claim that there's a
4: pepper over there.
1: Woman to blame. It's all my own
4: reasons.
1: Damn fault.
0: It's my own reasons.
2: It's my own reasons.
0: Yay!
1: You need help with that.
2: Okay.
0: Joe, that was terrible.
1: So, last weekend, Dwight Yoakam was with ZZ Top.
2: Yeah.
1: Mm-hmm. Sorry, part of their show got rained out because they didn't bump up the times like they did in Norman. That's okay. But it made me think of teaching you some more Dwight Yoakam because this whole bit started when we did guitars, Cadillacs, and
2: beer.
1: But you were wrong, and so it turned into we needed to teach you old country songs.
2: That's right.
1: Here's another.
0: Beer.
1: Dwight Yoakam. Where I stopped singing, you fill in the words.
0: Do that again.
1: I'm a honky-tonk man.
2: Okay.
1: And I can't seem to
4: see.
1: Stop.
2: What?
1: I love to give a girl's world to the music of an old-headed
4: man.
1: What? Jude Boggs.
2: Okay.
1: But when my money's all gone, I'm on the telephone singing
4: all the songs.
1: Hey, hey, mom.

0: at an amazing time.
1: A honky-tonk time. Jukebox moaning those honky-tonk sounds. And I can't wait to...
0: make her same the same ones.
2: What? Josh,
0: what are we
2: so
0: doing?
2: Dirty.
0: What are we
2: Josh.
0: Doing? I can't wait. He's talking about a jukebox moaning and I'm the bad guy! And I'm the bad guy!
1: I can't wait to lay my money down.
0: Okay.
1: Because I'm a honky-tonk man.

0: come home.
1: Okay. Yeah.
0: Singing,
2: hey, hey, mama, I'm coming on home.
1: Yeah. Wow. Lordy, play the real thing.
2: Yeah, I think I should.
0: You guys are so cute.

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3: No name or anonymous?
4: Yeah, no name.
3: Yeah.
4: No name wrote in and said, I'm about to sign my divorce papers.
5: Oh.
4: During my divorce, I unexpectedly met a great guy. We started seeing each other and everything's been great. My friends say that once the divorce is final, I should cool things off with my guy and start dating others, though.
3: Mm.
4: They want me to play the field because I've been married for so long. My friends say that I need to heal and have some space to learn who I really am. I love that idea, but I also feel guilty about even thinking of life without my new boyfriend. I'm not sure the grass is going to be greener on the other side. Should I play the field or stay with my good guy? No name in Edmund.
3: Some people don't need a date.
4: Yeah.
3: But also, if you know you're like a serial long-term relationship person,
4: yeah.
3: There's a word for that. I can't remember. Those are the people I feel like would benefit.
5: You painted that in such a negative light. I'm a serial long-term relationship person.
3: Well,
5: I really like to stay committed.
3: I did. Hopping specifically from one long-term to the next long-term without actually giving anybody else a thought.
5: I figured you'd have the opposite opinion of this, that she should play the field for a little bit and explore her options.
4: And learn more about herself, too, probably.
3: I think it depends on the person. I see a lot of, maybe Owen will have a problem with this, but I see a lot of guys that tend to just hop directly into another serious relationship.
6: I hate that.
3: But I think, don't you think that that's kind of how it's always been, that men have a little bit of harder time being alone?
5: Oh, for sure.
6: Oh, yeah.
5: You definitely see that later.
3: After having that relationship.
5: You definitely see that later in life.
3: Yeah.
6: I have thoughts of, you know, you hate to ever think if you lost your spouse.
3: Right, right.
6: And my thought is I would be single for a long time. Mm-hmm. I would think, if not forever. That's my initial reaction.
4: Yeah.
6: Of course, until you're ever in those shoes do you realize that, loneliness is real. But, you see, because like the old men who get remarried in their 70s or 80s, and you're going, what in the world?
3: Yeah. Yeah.
4: But they're lonely is the reason.
6: Are they?
4: Right?
3: Mm-hmm.
4: Yeah, I would think so. But I also feel like I still see women that just jump from relationship to relationship and just, they don't really solve, maybe they're the issue, but everyone's got stuff to work on, especially in relationships. So if you're just jumping from relationship to another, it's not really helping.
5: I guess to boil this one down, if she's happy with this person, then why are you listening to your friends? Be happy.
3: It's so hard to not, you know?
5: Listen to your friends?
3: Yeah.
5: You seem to have a real easy time not listening to Owen on this show.
6: Yeah, I guess I'm not your friend.
3: We don't hang out outside of here. Come on now.
6: No, we don't. I ain't got time.
3: I know.
4: No time.
3: If he had time, it wouldn't be me that he hangs out with anyway. But here's my thing. Like, like Kevin said, if you know you're happy and he's satisfying not just the time with you, like you not wanting to be alone. You got to really question that. Like if it's a loneliness thing, maybe you should go date. If it's that you are really, really compatible and.
6: Or not even go date, just hang out with a friend.
3: Yeah.
6: And see if that solves your feelings.
3: That's
6: then maybe
3: a good idea.
6: Maybe it's just a loneliness thing.
5: I'm thinking of a song.
4: Oh.
5: If you're happy and you know it, stay with him. If you're happy and you know it, stay with him. If you're happy and you know it, and your life will surely show it. If you're happy and you know it, stay with him.
6: That's it. That's the advice.
3: That was special.
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0: This is the Wake with Jake Show, powered by Teaners, your Western Outfitters since 1930. The Wake with Jake Show, Kevin, Jesse, Owen, and Josh.
1: Wednesday morning, Wake with Jake Show, we are on. Let's find out what caught our ear.
2: Can I go first?
3: Of course.
2: I feel like Cheez-Its are a really underrated snack. I really like them. And they're coming out with a new collaboration with Coors Light on a beer cheese flavor.
1: Oh, ooh, yeah.
2: And I think I'm in. I love beer cheese and like pretzels dipping in.
3: Oh, yeah.
2: Right? It's on a Cheez-It. I feel like that's got to be good.
1: Here's the problem with Cheez-Its.
4: Oh.
1: Is that you just start eating it. You can't stop.
2: Yeah, you can't stop at all. Yeah, it's tough.
3: Yeah, so whenever you would go to like some school function when you were a kid or whatever, you get a plate and you could take like 10.
2: No, really?
3: Like, how are you supposed to eat just 10?
2: Yeah.
4: I know.
1: Well,
4: have you tried the white cheddar Cheez-Its?
3: Oh,
2: those
3: so
2: are great.
3: Good.
4: Anything white cheddar, I'm on it.
1: The other problem, too, is it's a finger taint food.
3: A what? Wait, what?
1: Seriously. Think about the foods that taint your fingers.
3: Okay,
1: and you have to go rinse them off, and you're like, sometimes you just want to eat clean.
3: Oh, my God.
1: It's a finger taint food.
2: Yeah, thank you for saying it.
1: Cheetos is the worst offender.
2: Of what?
1: A finger tainting. Is that true or not?
4: It's true. And so what do you do with your fingers when they're tainted?
1: You go to the sink and wash them off.
5: You wash them. You don't lick them.
2: You rinse them. You rinse them off.
1: No.
2: And there's no beer cheese, right? That's just the name of it.
4: Flavor.
3: No, they have
2: flavor.
4: Yeah, in beer.
2: Yeah, but then Cheez-Its aren't going to have an alcohol percentage.
3: No.
4: Right? You don't know. It's 2026.
3: And it cooks out.
2: Oh, okay.
3: Right?
4: Yeah, if you did it.
2: Okay.
4: Yeah, maybe.
3: Cool.
4: Hey, what caught my ear real quick? I had to practice like Navy SEAL Team 6 training.
2: Okay.
4: In avoiding a dog attack.
1: What?
4: I had to remain so calm.
2: Whoa.
4: I went to a client's house for a potential listing, and ignorantly by me, I took a latch, like a little, not lock, but like a little clip off of the chain link to be able to access their front door.
3: Oh.
4: And that should have been the first clue that this is probably latched and locked for a reason.
2: Because
4: Their front door is one of those houses where the fence went around the front of the house. And so the dogs had access to the front and backyard. So I went and rang the doorbell. The dogs were inside, but there was a doggy door out the back. And so shortly thereafter, ringing the doorbell, coming around the corner was this large black lab with
3: so
4: the
3: cute.
4: Hair sticking up on every part of its back. That was the signs.
2: Because you were an intruder.
4: I certainly was, and I don't blame it. And I went back to my training of my real estate training.
1: I thought it was your
2: SEAL. Not your
1: training.
2: Navy SEAL training?
4: It's similar to Navy SEAL Team
2: similar.
4: 6.
2: Yeah, yeah.
4: The team that took out Osama. I had similar training, and I remained calm.
2: What'd you do?
4: Backed away. I said, I'm good. You're good. I kept my heart rate down because they could sense all of those things and whatever smells that secrete from you at the moment, I kept inside me.
2: Then there were some smells, I bet, coming out of you.
4: I successfully made it away from the dog without getting...
2: Look at you.
4: Without becoming Noble McIntyre's new client.
1: Yes, you know, did you... borrow their bathroom to change your underwear?
4: No. Like I said, I held it in.
2: You held
1: good
2: it all in.
1: You.
2: Good.
1: So
2: that's until you got inside. Then
4: that's what caught my ear. Everything's good.
2: Wow.
3: So I was reading something, and then I lost it. But I had it screenshotted and all the things. But it had to do with basically kids getting around the age check on certain websites. Oh, there it is. They're bypassing online age checks by drawing mustaches on their faces.
4: And it works?
2: What?
3: A third of children say they've passed age checks online using fake birth dates.
2: No way.
3: Or someone else's login. So 46% of kids and teens believe age checks are super easy to bypass.
4: Wow.
3: Which makes sense because, like, there are certain websites that I might want to purchase something that helps me relax on a weekend.
2: Oh, okay. Yeah, yeah.
3: And helps,
2: I know where you're going.
3: Helps my muscles chill out a little bit. Speaking of Jimmy Buffett. and all it says is, are you 21?
4: Mm-hmm.
2: There's not like a...
3: And you hit yes.
4: Yeah.
2: That's pretty easy.
3: What?
2: Uh-huh.
1: Well, it caught my ear. I've read this headline. I felt like it was not really thought out very well. Kevin Hart's entertainment company, Heartbeat, has downsized.
4: Yeah. What? I kind of laughed for you, Kevin.
2: You're
1: welcome.
3: What's
2: Kevin Hart's entertainment company, Heartbeat. Uh-huh. Is it the Heartbeat?
1: No, it's downsized like Kevin Hart.
2: Oh, because he's small.
1: Small guys.
2: Everyone laugh.
0: On air and on the new Jake.
1: That's just a general observation.
3: Not me.
1: You just take the observation and you move along.
2: Oh, I
1: just. You can't even get downsized. Who am I working with?
2: He can't get downsized.
4: He can't because he's already
2: downsized. He's already downsized.
4: He's already been
2: downsized a lot.
1: There you go.
2: Yeah.
4: His mama left him in the dryer too long.
3: Okay.
4: Oh, look at there.
2: It's here.
4: Out the window.
3: What?
4: I see the bus from Belmont Cove.
3: It's Wednesday.
4: Assisted living. We got Wyman. He's coming in next, y'all.

0: Tim McGraw, where the green grass grows.
1: Okay, so that I just say that I'm going to do something.
2: Yeah,
3: I was going to do
1: coming
3: it.
1: Up here.
2: Yeah, basically, you can just tell us who's on right now.
1: Okay, this is Jason Aldean.
2: Yes.
1: I'm Wyman. I'm going to be on talking about some cakes.
2: Oh, okay.
3: Oh, wow. You're teasing.
2: And what's the station?
1: That's it.

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3: Yep. Deal on the
2: Wyman, one sec. 5253. Thank you, I'll
3: call
2: good
3: you
2: luck.
3: Back in a little bit. Okay.
4: Hey,
5: Wyman.
3: Back in a little bit.
4: Okay, are you good?
5: Who are you talking to there?
3: Oh.
5: Wyman, good morning.
3: Yeah. Well, how y'all doing this morning?
5: We're good. We're trying to give away some Ella Langley tickets, but you're interrupting.
4: Do you know who Ella Langley is?
3: Who's the fella Langley?
4: It's Ella.
2: Woman,
4: Ella.
2: Yeah.
3: Okay.
4: Ella Langley.
3: Well, y'all go ahead.
2: We already did it. You're
4: okay,
2: good.
4: Okay, we did it.
2: You're good.
3: Okay.
4: What you doing?
3: Good morning, everybody.
4: Hi.
5: What's up, Wyman?
3: It's really good to be on it. This morning, I've had some comments from friends of mine who listened to this TV show, and they said they really enjoyed this segment.
2: Well, that's sweet.
3: And I'm real proud to be here.
4: So are you signing autographs back at Belmont?
3: I had a friend of mine make up a stamp.
4: So you don't have to sign so many?
3: I said, come over here, let me give you my dauber. And they come over camping. I've been using that stamp. I want to let y'all know this week is kind of bittersweet for me.
4: Oh, no.
3: This week would have been mine and Laura Lane's 69th wedding anniversary.
2: Oh, wow.
4: Oh,
3: she passed away about 2005, but she always looked forward to our 69th wedding anniversary.
4: Well, why is that?
3: She made cakes.
2: Oh. Mm-hmm. She made cakes?
3: And she made children's cakes for their birthdays.
2: Uh-huh. Oh, she's a good baker.
3: She had different cake pans.
4: Uh-huh. Oh. Of the numbers?
3: Of the numbers.
4: Oh,
2: that's cool.
3: And it was her lifelong dream to take that number six cake pan, make two cakes, because you could take that six, turn it upside down, and easily make a nine.
2: Did someone take her nine pan?
3: Josh, she died.
2: I'm sorry, Wyman.
3: When I mean I lost her.
2: Yeah.
3: I mean she died.
2: Oh.
3: Fine. And so.
2: I see.
3: We got rid of her cake pan.
4: Oh,
2: man.
3: But you can take that number six and turn it upside down. Correct. It's a special position that you put it in.
4: Oh, okay.
2: Yeah.
4: To where it fits just right.
2: Yeah.
3: She was going to make that for our 69th wedding anniversary. Mm-hmm. She'd been dreaming of this for years.
2: Man.
4: Sounds like she was a fun person.
3: Boy, she sure was, Jesse. She was a suitor.
4: What was her favorite? Wait, she was a what?
3: She was a real suitor.
4: Oh.
2: Suitor.
4: Okay.
2: What year did you get married then?
3: 1957.
2: Whoa. Wow.
3: In May of 1957.
2: Wow.
3: I was 19, believe that.
2: You were 19?
4: Wow.
3: I was 19, just as spry and hornier than ever.
4: Okay.
5: Wyman, we can't say that. No.
3: Yeah.
2: Where'd you get married at, Wyman?
3: Down there at Atoka.
2: Oh.
3: There's a little church down there that her uncle was the pastor at.
2: Oh, that's sweet.
5: Reba's uncle?
3: Yeah, his name was Jimmy McIntyre.
5: Yeah, okay, yeah.
3: Oh. He was a pastor down there.
2: Wow.
3: She's a distant relative.
2: You got a hairball?
5: What?
2: What was that?
3: I got a hairball.
2: Oh.
3: She's a distant relative of...
2: A distant relative.
5: Yeah.
3: Reba McIntyre.
2: Okay.
3: But it would have been our sweet little anniversary week.
4: Oh.
2: So
3: I'm thinking about
4: her. Of course. We are too now.
5: Would it be safe to say that on this somber occasion that your dauber's down a little bit?
4: Your dauber's what?
3: I am a little down in the dauber.
5: I guess.
3: That's for sure.
5: That's
3: for

0: here.
1: Is someone going to make you that cake that you want? The 69 cake?
2: You think someone could make me that cake?
1: I bet somebody could. I bet somebody could, Wyman.
3: What kind of cake did she like? And we'll figure that out.
1: Oh, Jesse will make it for you.
2: Anything with chocolate icing on. And anyway, that's all I got.
1: That's all you got, Wyman?
0: Pull yourself! So,
2: I didn't.
1: Thank you, Wyman. Thank you.
4: Coming up on air and on the new Jake App.
5: I have so many questions, though.
1: Yeah, don't you?
5: Like, the six, was it two different baking sessions?
1: She baked it twice, I think.
3: Yeah, you make two cakes out of the same pan, just flip one over.
5: Instead of just going to the store and getting another one.
1: Mm-hmm. Yeah. It's just weird. Family Feud's on the way, though. On the way. Wake with Jake Show.
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0: I believe it's this guy's birthday, right? Morgan Wallen, you said it was?
1: 33!
0: Yeah, happy 33rd to this guy. And he's on Jake. 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
1: The Wake with Jake Show. It's Family Feud. Here's your host, Josh Harvey.
2: Wednesday. Hello. I am your host, Josh Harvey, and I believe we've still got our special guest in here with us. You're sticking around for another segment. Wyman!
3: I've been wanting Wyman to stick around just for one more segment.
2: Just a little bit longer.
3: Family Feud. You're part of our family now, Wyman.
4: Okay.
5: You need to lift his spirits.
3: Yeah,
2: we do.
5: It's a tough day for Wyman.
4: But I appreciate it.
3: Yeah, if you missed it, it would have been your 69th wedding anniversary.
4: Lorelaine.
3: Oh, Lorelaine.
4: We got married.
2: That's a pretty name, too.
4: Yeah. We was 19 back in 1957.
2: Uh-huh. Lorelaine, 19 in 1957. Wow.
4: Little Miss Lorelaine Lawrence is what she was.
5: And I just got news from the bus. Owen's extended the encore from the Cove bus out there.
4: He does that Farron Young song 3 or 4 times.
2: Yeah, he does. What was Lorelaine's maiden name? Do you remember?
4: Buckaloo.
2: Buckaloo, okay.
5: Buckaloo.
2: Thank you.
5: Yeah.
2: Lawrence.
5: Lorelaine Buckaloo Lawrence.
4: Yes, and she was a little buckalooer.
2: Yeah. Okay.
5: Not a roo, a loo.
4: Buckaloo.
5: Buckaloo.
2: We're starting with what?
4: Say, tell you something. We used to watch that Family Feud.
3: Okay.
2: Oh.
5: With who?
4: Pat Sajak was
3: No.
4: Who was on there?
3: Pat Sajak was...
2: Probably Bob Barker when you watched it.
4: Yeah,
3: that's not him at all. You guys.
2: Isn't it Bob Barker? He did it.
3: Yeah.
2: He did it a while back.
5: I think it was Richard Dawson
3: Richard Dawson was the first one.
4: Oh, we called him Dick Lawson.
5: Yeah, okay. Dick Lawson, that's okay. It.
2: Wyman, you're starting us out today, all right?
4: Is it the work the same as the TV program?
2: Exactly. Same exact way. Same exact way.
3: We just don't have the board.
2: Uh-huh.
4: Or any money, I guess.
3: Yeah.
2: Wyman, name something that gets delivered.
4: Yeah, evil. You deliver us from evil.
2: No. No, evil was not on there, Wyman. Okay. Okay. Let's see if we get back to him. Hopefully not. Kevin, we're over to you. Name something that gets delivered.
5: The mail.
2: Yeah. Number one answer. Good job, Kev.
5: Wyman, you see how this works?
4: I hear it.
2: Jesse, name another thing that gets delivered.
3: Babies.
2: Baby is on there. Good job. Wyman, we're back to you. Name something else that gets delivered.
4: The milk.
2: No, Wyman.
5: Aww. Back in the day.
2: Milk isn't on there either. I'm sorry. Kevo.
5: Let's go for pizza.
2: Love when a pizza gets delivered. That's on there. Jesse.
3: So that's specific. We're getting into like pizza
2: was on there.
3: And not just like food.
2: Correct.
3: Okay.
2: Yep. Two more answers on the board. Jesse, over to you.
3: Packages.
2: Yeah. Packages is on there. Good job. Like those Amazon packages.
4: Yeah. My nephew, Andrew, gets a lot of Amazon packages.
2: Does he?
3: I bet.
4: His wife, Kelly, orders them.
2: Oh, wow.
4: Yeah.
2: Wow. All right, Wyman, name something else that gets delivered.
4: That China food.
2: The what?
4: China food.
2: Is that like a restaurant? What's the name of the restaurant?
5: Chinese delivery, I think.
2: Oh, like Chinese food.
4: In those funny box.
2: Yeah, they do come in funny boxes. No, that's not on there. I'm sorry. Flowers was the last answer on there. We're going to go to the next question, though, Wyman, all right? So stay here.
3: Do you
2: Kevin.
3: Like flowers?
4: Lorelaine sure enjoyed her flowers.
2: I thought it was Laura Lee.
3: Lorelaine.
2: Oh, it's Lean.
4: Lorelaine.
2: Oh, okay, sorry. Kevin, name something else that's known for producing a lot of offspring.
3: Whoa.
5: What?
3: Wyman.
2: Name something that is known for producing a lot of offspring.
5: Nick Cannon.
2: Good. Well, humans is on there, so good job, Kev.
3: Okay.
2: Jesse, name something else that's known for producing a lot of offspring.
3: Rabbits.
2: The number one answer. Good job. Wyman, over to you.
4: The Mormons.
2: No, Wyman, that's not on there.
4: No. Are the Catholics on there?
2: No, okay. No, that's not on there
3: either.
2: They're
3: people, Wyman. Too.
4: Oh, humans.
2: Yeah, humans was one answer. Kevin, name something else known for producing a lot of offspring.
5: I don't know, dogs.
2: Dogs is on there. Good job. Jesse, over to you. Give me something else.
3: Cats
2: is on there. Good job. And Wyman, we're back to you.
4: Lorelaine had a little cat. She called Jake.
3: Jake?
2: Did she?
3: She would have loved us.
2: Wow.
4: Yeah. The rabbits and the bunnies.
2: Yeah, Jesse already said that.
4: Okay.
2: Jesse said that already. The, so that answer's taken, Wyman.
4: Is the animal on there? Do they swim or fly?
2: Yeah, they can swim, actually, yeah.
4: Okay, alligators.
5: A lot of baby crocs.
2: No, it wasn't on there.
4: Okay.
2: We got two more answers. Kev.
5: I don't know.
2: There's something else known for producing a lot of offspring, but do you know it?
5: Kangaroos, because they got little pouches to keep them in.
2: Good answer. No. Last answers we had were frogs and what's the other one?
3: Fish.
2: No, well, yeah, fishes are on there. I would think a frog is a fish.
3: No,
2: sorry,
3: it's not. A frog is not a fish.
2: Thank you for joining us today.
4: I kind of better get going.
3: Okay.
2: You better,
3: well,
2: huh?
3: Thank you for playing with us today.
4: Thank you for having me on the show.
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4: Your 405 Buzz is going to the Daily Mail, so take that for what it's worth. Says Michael Jackson's biopic. Do you say biopic or biopic?
5: Oh, we talk about this every time.
4: I know. So what's the answer?
5: I like biopic.
4: I do too.
5: It's a biography picture.
4: Yeah.
5: Not biopic. That's a procedure.
4: That sounds like an ointment. Well, it's now the second highest grossing biopic of all time.
5: Dang.
6: Man.
5: What's first?
4: It's earned $577 million just since it opened on the 24th of April. So 2018, Freddie Mercury's biopic, Bohemian Rhapsody, holds the number one spot with $910.8 million.
5: Almost a bill.
6: Gosh.
4: But that was also 2018, so give this, Michael, a little bit more.
6: Have you seen the movie yet?
4: Not yet.
6: I think I'm going this weekend,
4: finally. I think I will, too.
6: Awesome.
4: Don't sit next to us.
6: I'll be in Tulsa, so
4: okay,
6: no worries,
4: Jesse. All right, we're good. We're good. Food Bible says Billy Bob Thornton is going viral because of his favorite snack. So Billy Bob Thornton is going to be playing at Riverwind.
5: That's right.
4: I really want to go.
6: What?
4: Yeah. So he's in a band. And
6: Billy Bob Thornton is in a band?
4: Yes.
5: Yeah, oh yeah.
4: And he's playing Riverwind.
6: Wow.
4: I see his face on the billboard, and it makes me smile every time. But did you know, I'll get into the food part, but did you know that he's written songs like...
5: Yeah.
4: For like Warren Zevon and, there's a whole bunch.
6: He wrote Shaboozy's Good News.
4: Shaboozy's Good News, yeah.
6: No, he did it. No, he did it.
4: There's a whole list of them. I'll give it to you. But
6: he's written some hits, though.
5: Flatland Cavalry song?
4: Yes. One of those? I was going to say, there's a couple of country songs that he's done, too. But the snack that he... And I'm going to try it. He dips white grapes, so the green ones, in spicy Dijon mustard.
5: No.
4: He's allergic to wheat, dairy, meat, and shellfish. He says, I dipped this grape in the Dijon mustard one time. It was one of the best things I'd ever had in my life. So now it's become a thing for me. But when I get home, it's like wide open. I'm going to have some gluten-free chips with some dairy-free ice cream. Mm-hmm. Or no, dairy-free cream cheese. Hmm. So I'm really looking forward to that. And every now and then I'll mix up a little ketchup into it.
6: Hmm.
4: So yeah, I love stuff like this that's like an accidental snack find.
5: Mm-hmm.
4: Like, I don't remember what it was. It was
5: the car wreck that caused Reese's peanut butter to come into play. Whereas the police officer Reese's, and then they car wrecked, and his chocolate got with his...
4: No, I don't think
5: that's... Oh, that was Family Guy's version.
4: No.
5: How that came about. I like that version.
4: We're going back to biopic. Bon Jovi's biopic is in development. Universal Pictures won a competitive bid to bring in the story to theaters. He's going to basically go from the charts, go from the band's rise from New Jersey venues into international fame. So, Bon Jovi
6: that's cool.
4: State Farm Insurance. No, that's your 405 Buzz.
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1: It's 9 o'clock in Oklahoma. The Credo of Jake. Jake's an Okie, born and bred. Cherishes his independence. Calls it like he sees it. He's there for his neighbors. Because he knows if you don't have community, you don't have much. Work hard, play hard, love hard. Jake's a lover of tradition and a lover of what's next. The latest generation of storytellers. 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
1: 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It's the Wake with Jay Show. 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
1: 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Y'all need to stop talking during the break. Making me giggle. Kevin Powers and Shibuzi on the way after LBT. Right?
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2: Just a kid.
1: 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We're the Wake with Jake Show, I think. We're commercial free. Here's the news.

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2: 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Wellness Wednesday, and Wednesday with Wyman coming up.
3: It's Wednesday.
2: It's Howdy.
4: That's a big, Wednesday's a big day for us.
2: Big show. You know what? Midweek, we try to kick it right in the rear, right in the rear hole.
4: Ew.
2: Okay, happy birthdays are in order this 13th of May, I believe, to my nephew Gavin, who graduated Blanchard High School.
4: You believe them.
2: Well, either it was today or it was yesterday. Either way, it's big. He's going to go to OSU. He's in the band. We're so proud of him.
4: He's going to do the marching band?
2: Yeah.
5: That's exciting.
4: I'll look for him.
2: He was the, what do you call it?
5: Drum major.
4: That's right. No way.
2: This past football season.
4: That's so cool. I love that.
2: He's a cool dude. Anyway, also happy birthday to Morgan Wallen, 33 today. Darius Rucker is the big 6-0. Stephen Colbert, as he's on his retirement tour, is 62. Dennis Rodman, good friends with Kim Jong-un, is 65.
3: Is he?
2: And...
4: Being 76 years old
2: is who?
5: Stevie Wonder.
4: Yeah,
5: that's right. Thank you. That
4: good
5: is right
4: job.
5: In front of me.
2: Here looking at the thing.
5: That's a talented birthday list, though. We talk about the most talented
2: birthday
5: days.
2: List,
5: that's
2: yes.
5: a pretty,
4: that's
5: pretty
4: a good one.
2: That's a good one. Jimmy Buffett maxing is trending online, and it encourages people to live their life like the Jimmy. Because, you know, there's money maxing, there's looks maxing. That's the new term the kids are using.
4: So this is trying to not max by being Jimmy Buffett.
2: Right? By being Jimmy Buffett. He goes, he didn't let the little things worry him. Most importantly, he built a life that felt like a 24/7 vacation.
4: And well, now he has a highway in Florida.
6: Yeah, just Google Jimmy Buffett problems and tell me that he just had this great life.
2: Did he have problems?
4: Does everybody have problems? Yes.
2: Name a problem Jimmy Buffett had.
6: Well, he blew out his flip-flop, stepped on a pop top, cut his heel.
4: Stop it right now.
5: You just turned his mic off, Owen, by hitting the table.
2: I hit the table so hard with my joy.
4: With my joy.
2: No, jiggle your mic.
5: Don't do this again.
2: That was such a good clip you just created, Kevin. Oh, there you are.
5: No, you're not. What's the flip-flop thing, Kev?
2: It's a song!
4: Blew out my flip-flop.
5: There's
4: a stretch of highway on the east side of Florida. That's Jimmy Buffett.
2: And is that new?
4: I don't know. I don't know if it was there before he passed.
2: I thought you were talking about the highway in the sky.
4: Oh, no.
2: Jimmy Buffett. Ella Langley is the first female country artist to have the top two spots on Billboard Hot 100 with Choosing Texas and Be Her.
4: Really?
2: And number two.
4: That's a big deal. The only
2: other country artist to do this was with Morgan Wallen last May, and he actually had the top three spots because he's a dude. So,
5: Ella needs to release another one, is what you're saying.
2: If she releases And Just Like That, I'm Back to Loving Life Again. That's a trending sound right now.
5: That's a good one.
2: If she was to release that one, it's a good song.
4: That might be a top three for
5: her. That climbs.
2: A good song.
6: I was thinking too about our conversation yesterday about the opening acts for Luke.
5: Oh yeah.
6: Do you think there'd ever be a possibility where you could get like Morgan and Luke and Ella and Lainey and maybe one more just gargantuan star right now, and they all do the same venue? Or is that crazy talk?
4: Like a festival?
6: No, but they tour. They go across the nation
5: as a
6: collaboration.
5: I don't think so. No, I think they're too big.
6: Because McGraw and Chesney did it back in the day.
5: They did.
6: So I don't know.
2: I don't want to sound morbid, but usually when you hear names like that on the same lineup is for like some fundraiser relief.
5: That's true, though.
6: I don't know. It'd just be amazing.
2: Toby Keith and Norman after a big tournament.
5: It's kind of like the Jelly Roll Post Malone thing that they were doing.
6: Sure.
5: The stadium tour.
2: Yeah.
5: But
2: ain't nobody got enough money for that.
5: Yeah.
4: As somebody who does scheduling and stuff for shows for us, do you have to worry about like the same label or
2: right?
4: Like it doesn't matter.
6: No, I think this just comes down to dollars.
2: The show you just described, the ticket prices would be $17,000 a piece.
6: They would start saving up now.
4: You could actually just pay per hour, maybe.
2: I just want to see 1 hour of the show. Hannah Harper is your American Idol 2026. The 25-year-old female from Missouri is the latest female since Carrie Underwood to win. I should say latest female country artist since Carrie Underwood to win American Idol.
5: That's cool.
2: And to see them take a picture together with Carrie being a judge was pretty fun. Hannah's voice is fantastic.
5: I like it a
2: lot. She's got three boys. She's only 25. She's got a very musical background in her family. And who knows where she lands on the records label side of things on country. Typically, they kind of bring them around town, though, so maybe we'll get to see her sometime soon as she starts that side of her career. But congratulations. I think it's well-deserved with her cool sound. That's your country music news.
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2: Hey, it's Jesse here on Jake's Middays. 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
1: I know you guys want to see Ella Langley live at the Zoo Amp this summer. 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
3: And it is a viral speech about AI to a bunch of Arnie people. 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
1: All I have to say is I'm super glad that I can always just turn off the mic anytime I have a sneezing fit or I got to clear my throat. Thank you, Oklahoma Allergies. It's 93.3 Jake FM. I know you feel me.

0: what kind of gone?
1: It's High Noon in Oklahoma. The Credo of Jake. Jake's an Okie, born and bred. Cherishes his independence. Calls it like he sees it. He's there for his neighbors. Because he knows if you don't have community, you don't have much. Work hard, play hard, love hard. Jake's a lover of tradition and a lover of what's next. The latest generation of storytellers. Because the stories are what make it country. 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

Well, he says that it was a super fun and easy way to write because this was such a wild scenario that actually happened. He did call his ex to warn her that he wrote a song about it. 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
2: 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You know, not a lot happening in the metro this weekend, but up in Tulsa, you can catch Jackson Dean at Hard Rock this Saturday. Looking ahead to next month, Stoney LaRue's at Kane's Ballroom June 5th, Carrie Underwood's at Windstar June 12th, Jason Aldean's at Paycom July 24th, and Megan Maroney's at BOK Center on August 15th.
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3: 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Arties. That's tomorrow morning.

0: 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I Can't Love You Anymore.
1: Well, that's amazing. I love that duo. It's 93.3 Jake FM. Hey, Ella is going to be at the Zoo Amp in June. It's just around the corner. 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
2: 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And they were like, what do you know about this guy that's going to be on The Voice this fall? And I was like, well, his name's Riley Green. He's an excellent musician. And he's pretty. What more do you need to know?
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1: Maybe you have some time to relax this afternoon with Autumn. 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
1: 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Relive the Luke Combs moment at the top of the hour. Autumn will have some Luke Combs for you. Hey, it's Jesse. Ella Langley going to be at the Zoo Amp on the 18th of June. 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
1: 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You can find more info online. Chris and BZ, I'm Jake. 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
3: 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Arnie's. That's tomorrow morning.

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1: 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You might not know the name, but you've heard his work. He's the writer behind some number ones like Rockin' a Hard Place, This Heart, coming from Corey Kent. So now I think it's his turn to shine. He's on Jake. What took you so long?

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1: Whew, you feel that? They turned that heat up strong today. High of 85, and it's going to get even warmer as the week goes on. So if you haven't already gotten your sunscreen, you might want to re-up. Just saying. Chris Young's on Jake.

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1: 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They're going to be playing Zootopia 2. Like I said, it's free to attend, but of course, if you're feeling snackish, we'll have some concessions as well.

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1: 5 second challenge, Thursday morning at 7:25. 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
1: Man, I can't believe it's been almost a week since New Face Showcase. I'm already itching to go to another show. I'm looking at what's coming up. I know Jason Aldean's coming to Paycom Center this July with a couple of Jake faves like Chase Matthew and Mackenzie Carpenter. 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
0: All righty, tell you what we got coming up on 93.3, the song that started it all for Ellen Langley, You Look Like You Love Me. And hey, she's going on the road here soon. Obviously, she's got her sold-out show at the Zoo Amp, but we do have some free tickets up for grabs. Tune in and play along with my flipping guests coming up

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0: 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Die a happy man.
1: 93.3 saw that Thomas Rhett went with his wife to see Bruno Mars recently. And you know what? It felt pretty validating to see that even a big star, his concert pictures look just the same as mine. Blurry, but filled with a bunch of smiles. 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
1: 93.3, man, loving this heat, honestly. Should I just go full lizard mode and just lay out on this big rock in front of the office? I mean, come on, most of my coworkers are gone. I don't think they'd care. Well, while I debate on it, how about some Chris Jansen on 93.3?
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1: It's Autumn's Flip and Guess. 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
1: 93.3, man, he can sure write himself a love song. And you know, Josh was telling me that at Luke Combs' show on Saturday, he saw like 4 different proposals throughout the set. So would that qualify Luke as like a cowboy Casanova? I don't know, maybe Oscar. Josh Ross is up next on JK.

day, Potts Farm was a place to go. Load a truck up, hit the dirt road. Jump the barbed wire, spread the word. 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King and the Can and the Marlboro Man. Jack and Jim were a few good men. 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Watch your mouth. 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Y'all ain't listening to more dope.

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1: 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Well, if you were playing along with my flipping guest song of the day, I'm sure you can recognize what's coming up next. Ella Langley, she's on J.

It's 5 o'clock in Oklahoma. The Credo of Jake. Jake's an Okie, born and bred. Cherishes his independence. Calls it like he sees it. He's there for his neighbors. 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The latest generation of storytellers. Because the stories are what make it country. 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
4: 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It didn't go well. Arties. That's tomorrow morning.

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1: 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Sarah Evans is up next. Suds.

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And hey, right now, that playlist is commercial free. Looking ahead, Luke Bryan, Pat Green, plus somebody who will be in town sooner than you think. George Burge playing in just a few on Jake.

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1: 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Fly like

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1: Well, enjoy this sunny weather while you can. It's going to get real hot for the next few days, but our next chance for severe weather is really going to come in Saturday, Sunday, and Monday. So keep an eye out for that. It's some Old Dominion on Jake.
2: Hey, girl. What's up? I know it's late, but I knew you'd pick it up. Nah, I ain't drunk. Okay, maybe I do have a little buzz, but that song came on and I just thought what harm could come from one little call.

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9: 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I'd like you to hear what Kelsey, a kinesiologist, has to say about the Good Feet Arch Support System.
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But hey, the day's not about me, I guess. 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